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0: 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Welcome to the House of the Magic Window. 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

Back in high school, you stood there just staring at her. 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

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Not us. 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More of the songs you know and love. 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They got the-

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1: That's a cola. 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That's a lot. 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

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Good morning. It is just after 6 o'clock on your Monday morning, August 10th, with Jim Ryan just getting out of bed. Keep it a little bit mellow right now. Try to work our way slowly into the work week with Rod Stewart. This is Maggie May.

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1: Wrapping up with Ray Charles on Pure Oldies, Elvis Presley in there. And we played Alley-Oop a little while ago from Hollywood Argyles, and it got me thinking about basketball. And the alley-oop in basketball, which you know what that is. It's the one player throws the ball up towards the net, the other grabs it midair and slams it. That's an alley-oop, right? What came first, alley-oop the basketball move or alley-oop the song? I mean, I guess that'd be easy enough for me to find out. Maybe I'll look into that and I'll let you know in a little while. We got Johnny Rivers kicking off a long set of Pure Oldies next.
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0: 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Coming up on 7 o'clock, just a couple minutes away. Today's Monday. That means Twin Spins after 7 and after 11 on Tuesdays and Thursdays. We do them after 8, and then Mindy takes over and does one after noontime. We have the Supremes coming up next, also Paul and Paula.
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Buckingham's wrapping it up on Pure Oldies, 22 minutes past 7 o'clock. Jim Ryan, it is the 10th of August. We're just about a half hour away from talking about celebrity birthdays, a couple of pretty good ones today. And then at 8:50, we'll...

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1: 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Perfect for a nostalgic drive through Valley Junction. We're cruising through the 7 o'clock hour. The Carpenter is coming up in a couple minutes. Classic from the Moody Blues. And here is Paul Revere and the Raiders.

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0: 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John Farris from the band NXS, born in 1981. Michael Bivins from New Edition and Belle Biv DeVoe, he was born in 1968. We have Ian Anderson from Jethro Tull, and Jimmy Dean, the singer and TV presenter, born in 1928. So there's a huge one here too. In 1909, Clarence Leo Fender. Today is Leo Fender's birthday today, the founder and the namesake of the Fender electric guitar instruments. Now, the Fender Telecaster, I'm a big guitar guy, so this is big for me. The Fender Telecaster was the first mass-produced solid-body electric guitar. It was created in the late 40s. The first one came out in 1950. It was called the Broadcaster at the time. The Les Paul came out in the early 50s. I think 53 was the first year of that solid-body electric. And then, of course, in 54 came the Fender Stratocaster.
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Inside a long set of Pure Oldies just after 8 o'clock on your Monday morning, still early. Hopefully that coffee's brewing. You got some of it coursing through your veins, at least. I hope you can smell it brewing in the other room. It's Daniel, Pure Oldies.

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1: That's the Ronettes with Be My Baby on Pure Oldies. It is just about 8:22 on a Monday morning, August 10th. Let's take a look back and see if anything interesting happened on this date in rock and roll history. In 1968, Tom Jones went to number one on the charts with the song Delilah. And in 1969, during a North American tour, Led Zeppelin appeared at the San Diego Sports Arena. Jethro Tull was the opener.
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In the meantime, we got Marvin Gaye, Elvis Presley, and here's Mr. Ray Charles.

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0: Because, you know, like a destination wedding is so fun, but you always want to go with somebody, like a friend or a date or whatever it is. You just want to share it with somebody. So I'm expecting that invitation in the mail when I get home from work today. We'll see how that goes. But I am very excited about her wedding, and I'm excited, too, about getting that plus one.
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1: Is she really going out with him?
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2: Mm-hmm. 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
1: Cobb's Mill Inn in Weston, Connecticut is older than the American Revolution. Yet its reputation for fine food is untarnished. So getting owner Julie Jones to switch from butter to bluebonnet for even 1 week took some doing. Until we showed her bluebonnet is made closer to butter than any other margarine. And not one customer noticed. Same buttery flavor. Right, Mrs. Jones?
2: Right.
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1: 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This is Liar Liar on Pure Oldies. Why? How come when you call someone a liar, you have to say it twice? Why is that?

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0: 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Wilson Pickett wrapping it up on Pure Oldies Land of a Thousand Dances with Jim Ryan, 1964 on August 10th. The Beatles had four singles re-released in the U.S. Do you want to know a secret? Please, please me, love me do, and twist and shout. Now, some of that music was released earlier. The reason that it's re-released is because it didn't really catch the first time in America. The Beatles had enormous success in the U.K., but it wasn't until they came over really and did that the Ed Sullivan Show that it blew up in America. I mean, it was starting to blow up before that, and of course, everybody was at the airport. But that's why they re-released those songs, and they became enormous hits, of course.
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1: A song covered by Uncle Cracker in the early 2000s, and Dobie Gray actually sang on his version as well. Here's the original of Drift Away. 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

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Inside a long set of Pure Oldies, we got Frankie Avalon this hour. We also have the Ramsey Lewis Trio, Petula Clark, all on the way.

0: 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Beatles wrapping it up with She Loves You on Pure Oldies with Jim Ryan. Today is the 10th day of August. The year is 2026. So much stuff happening in rock and roll history on this date. Cream's third album, Wheels of Fire, hits number one on the Billboard Top LPs and Tape Chart. Wow, what's a tape chart? Oh, man, I am dating myself. So, yeah, Cream. Cream was only around for a few years, but the impact that they made. People always talk about, like, who do you like better, Cream or Led Zeppelin? And I got to go Team Zeppelin. I'm sorry. I think their body of work was just bigger and it was better and it was sort of more impactful and all of those things. Cream was more of like a musician's band. You know what I mean? They loved what Clapton was doing and Ginger Baker and, you know what I mean, Jack Bruce. Those guys were just amazing musicians.
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1: Twinsman number two comes from Little Anthony and the Imperials. 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

He asked you at least a dozen times before you finally said yes. 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

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Good afternoon. I hope this Monday finds you well. Your nostalgia continues with one of the greatest one-hit wonders from Carl Douglas.

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These guys started in high school as the Domingos. They were signed to a recording contract, and a sound engineer suggested the name Shades of Blue. Oh, how happy.

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And now it's back to 1966. 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

0: 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Is your name Dean? If it is, today's your day. It's Dean Day, with origins spanning English, Greek, and Hebrew. Dean signifies diverse meanings, from valley to justice. And coincidentally, on this day in 1929, Jimmy Dean was born. Of course, we know his body of work, which included a primetime variety show.
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0: 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The bad girl of rock and roll, Ronnie Spector, was born. 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

0: 5. 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

0: 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It was today in 1964. Mick Jagger was fined £32 in Liverpool for driving without insurance and breaking the speed limit. His solicitor explained that he was on an errand of mercy, driving to see two fans injured in a car crash. Pure Oldies music history.
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0: 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How much money did you spend over the weekend? According to a report, the average American spends $397 on summer activities every weekend. That's just the stuff you're doing, which can really add up. Not your mortgage, rent, car payments, and utilities. That's crazy. $61 on dining out, $60 on hosting gatherings, $59 on attending celebrations and gifts, $57 on entertainment, $55 on outdoor activities, $54 on self-care and wellness, $51 on transportation. I did not spend a fraction of that over this last weekend.
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Just like our love for the historic East Village. Similarities between this one and The Doors, Hello, I Love You, have been pointed out.

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The Queen of Soul, she was twice named by Rolling Stone magazine as the greatest singer of all time.

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0: 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Today in 1964, the Beatles had four singles re-released here. Do You Want to Know a Secret, Please Please Me, Love Me Do, and Twist and Shout. You'll hear one of them next on Pure Oldies.
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A Reddit user asked people a simple question. What luxury did you stop wanting after you finally experienced it? One of the answers, hot tubs. They're fun at first, but way too expensive to upkeep. 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

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But who says you can't let your imagination take you there? 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

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Another luxury item people stopped wanting after experiencing it. 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

0: 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A Reddit user asked people a simple question. What luxury did you stop wanting after you finally experienced it? Somebody said, going to a pro sporting event. Way too expensive. And usually, you'll get better seats at home.
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1: A person on Reddit asked a simple question. 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Somebody said VIP sections at music festivals. One person described them as nothing more than fenced off seating areas. 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

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And of course, playing a song called Glad All Over sort of makes our point. 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